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3: Chico for the Gold Run units, 23103 occurring now. White BMW 540, high speeds tailgating. Bad passing again westbound from Baxter on a white BMW 540. High speeds tailgating, unsafe passing. No further. Chico clear, 1702.
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2: 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Line is under state in the heat park thanks to a red Chevy truck. 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

0: 44-122, 23-110, eastbound 50, west Ponte Rosa.
1: We're arriving on scene. Looks like we have one vehicle off the road, one vehicle just north of the intersection. We'll be out checking for injuries.
0: It's going to be for a 23-110 occurred eastbound 50 west of Ponte Rosa. Suspect vehicle is a black BMW 7 Lincoln Queen Boy 963. Suspect vehicle had a white male adult passenger last seen wearing sunglasses. They exited at Ponte Rosa, unknown direction of travel. Suspect vehicle threw an object at the victim vehicle, which is a... My apologies, it's going to be a tan Ford Fusion. They want to stand by in the Red Hawk Travel parking lot on Shingle Springs off ramp from eastbound 50.
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0: accident, non-injury. We do have one disabled vehicle at that intersection facing northbound on Sierra College. All three lanes currently are shut down. You can discontinue AMR and continue CHP.
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1: 10-12 Foster, in the non-injury accident, Sierra College Boulevard at Brave. We're fire on scene advising non-injury. We'll need help shutting down lane.
0: Copy. We're 2-8, 10-9 copy.

0: the Gold Run units, 23103 big rig, high speed, also has some smoking brakes. It's westbound from 5000. It's a red over white semi at 80 miles an hour. Again, red over white, westbound from 5000, about 80 miles an hour, smoking brakes as well. No problem.
1: 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Out of position.
2: 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Out of position.

0: gasser engine 18, information known. Vehicle's been moved off.
1: Senior traffic broke. I copy, the vehicle's been moved.
0: All lanes are open.
1: Copy, all lanes are open. Would you like P6 etiquette?

0: 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Continuing, beginning is 35338.
1: 27, I copy 1148 to CJ, beginning mileage 35338. Confirm at 1731.
0: 427, that's my call. It's 5338.
1: I copy 5338.

0: Bravo Super Bingo.
1: Bingo.
0: Yeah, the roadway is clear. It's not the same information. Go for it.
1: I believe I copied the roadway is clear. I'm going to copy that.
0: We're code 4, helping exchange information.
1: Okay.

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0: confirmation to the tracking Gold Run unit. Full on a 20,002 suspect vehicle, last seen 20 ago, westbound just east of the Donner Summit rest area. So white Ford F-150. And then 20 has right side mirror damage. Was high speeds all over the roadway when it merged into a gray Peterbilt, pulling a flatbed. Continued westbound at 80. Victims not requesting contact, just negative damage, just bolo only. Again, a white Ford F-150, westbound just east of the Donner Summit rest area, 20 ago, Chico Clear, 1734.
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1: Seven above seven.

0: Waylon.
1: Street, possibly one in the same as the 2002 suspect vehicle westbound from Egas, a white GMC Sierra, California 28, John Charles Lincoln Boy 24, plate similar to only all of the roadway. It hit the center divide around Yuba Gap and continued on. Again, a GMC Sierra westbound from Egas, she was there at 1730.
2: A couple minutes ago.

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1: Grassley, MR 140.
2: Grassley,
1: there is some debris on the roadway on Highway 80 just prior to the 193 exit westbound, and there is a gentleman now attempting to get the debris out of the roadway, and I'm afraid he might get hit.

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1: Eastbound 80, west of Maple.
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1: It's 282, boy, 1125 Animal, eastbound 80, west of Maple.

0: for.
1: Boy, I have a 1125 animal. He's found 80 just west of Maple for a large 1144 dog in the center divide.
2: 2532, it's going to be a deer and identify Caltrans. And I just cleared a 1125 bag of pillows. It's going to be westbound, just west of Maple.
1: So I copy, notify Caltrans, it's going to be a deer. And you just cleared an 1125 bag of pillows, westbound, just west of Maple.
3: Loud and clear.
4: 1744.

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2: 45 282 Boeing, confirm the bag of pillows moved to the right hand shoulder.
3: I think there's a gentleman up here. I just pulled him out of his car. Walking back to him. I'm going to go contact him.
2: 4532, I copy. Negative contact with party up.
4: The black Dodge pickup, Chico clear at 1725.
2: Seven ending mileage 5350 at 6, correction, 1746.
4: Unit that copies the 23103. City unit's negative response.

0: positive their temperature. You start a phlebotomist. That's how we're doing.
1: Southbound 65 north of Blue Oaks for large boxes between lanes.
0: Uh-huh.
1: 45265, copy the route.

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0: Alpha 10 Graph Valley units, rebroadcast on the 23103 from 15 ago. White Toyota Tacoma, fleet 0574143, no record on file. Blessing at Newtown Road near Willow the Restaurant. Swerving in and out of lanes, rude hand gestures. Nothing further, Sacramento Clear, WRG 690-1751.
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0: 103 westbound 80 west of Oak Grove Road. Black Honda Civic cutting in front of vehicles and speeding. Sacramento clear WRJ 698-1753.
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0: 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Can I give you a 27 out of Florida?
1: 84, go ahead.
0: 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It's going to be Charles 333-323-19000.
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1: 7254. 84. 84, go. David Krantz out of Kissimmee, Florida, valid in West Park, Park, of Woods, CMDC.
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pitch an 80 unit, still in a suspicious circumstance, last seen 20 ago, eastbound Donner Summit rest area. Unknown color cab semi in a silver trailer that had Cal Trucking on it. Male driver was traveling with two J's. Dark complected, juvenile, 6 to 7 years of age, and another 5 to 6 year old, also dark complected. Possibly a red cab on the vehicle. The RP advised that the juveniles looked at him strangely, and the vehicle continued eastbound. Chico Clear at 1801.

0: 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I copy your number.
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0: Extension Plaza Villanueva, runway 23103, northbound 49 just south of Treasure Hill. The dark blue or black Volkswagen, partial plate of 9 Mary Sands 202. Sporadic speed slurring, unable to maintain, I think, for the second one. Sorry, no way.
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0: Southern, Lassa, Charles Henry Edward, Nora, out of Union, Lincoln, Palm, out of Grass Valley, is valid on the Class D.
1: Thanks.
0: Welcome, sir.

0: 124. 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
1: Yeah.
0: Sorry, mileage 0.0.

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0: 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Engine 1282, 1820.
1: At 29 of Bell. The dark gray Tesla cutting off vehicles near TC's 20 of 9 Victor Sam Victor 029. 29 is clear out of Penn Valley. Nothing for the second one is clear at 1820.
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1: Roadway's clear, and I'm out with the responsible westbound west of Cambridge.
0: Clear, out with the responsible on westbound just west of Cambridge.

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1: 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Victor, Ida, team, Tom, Ocean, Robert, Ida, yellow, Adam, 12-20-2002.

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1: Westbound, Torino at Solano Parkway, the Blackboard Road for NL 28. Speeding, driving erratically, 95 seconds there at East 34.
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1: Good.
0: So you guys are clear. 27 suspended or revoked, requiring an IID as well as a he's on court road station. That's a dream. Keep me up. 23-152 and 75-1.

Southside Unit, cooperator standby for current fire weather conditions. Southside Unit, cooperators with the current fire weather conditions for the eastern zone, 82 degrees, 28% humidity. Winds at west at 4 with gust to 9. Ignition percentile 1, spread percentile 14. Burn index percentile 24. ERC percentile 16, dispatch level medium. For the foothill zone, 81 degrees, 37% humidity. Wind southwest at 3 with gust to 9. Ignition percentile 1, spread percentile 7, burn index percentile 9, ERC percentile 9, dispatch level medium. For the valley zone, 89 degrees, 26% humidity, wind southwest at 5 with gust to 12.

percentile 36, spread percentile 25, burn index percentile 32, ERC percentile 35, dispatch level high, Grass Valley clear, 18 37.

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1: Got it.
0: This is an X-ray, Alexa Smith, Common, Kathy, King Adam, Tom Henry, Yellow, 11-13 at 56. Rick.
1: That's
0: on paper. Now juvenile assets on Lincoln Adam Henry Nora versus Jace, John Adam Charles Edward, 529 at 16.

0: Robbins Fire Engine, 2391 Bi-County Ambulance Medical for a fall with a head injury, 12740 Rice's Crossing Road, cross of Regent Way and Via Aurelio. Foothill Fire for command, timeout 1843.
1: Voice at your wall for Texas Bridge. Run to the bridge. Open line from the coal box westbound Auburn Texas.

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Spoke to neighbor advised.

0: Subject is described as possible BMA or HMA. Last seen wearing a white t-shirt associated with a white older minivan attempting to pull a trailer out of the driveway.
1: 37, all types on coming.
0: 10-4, 20 provided is 3 King John Frank, 136, comes back to a 95 Ford out of Sacramento.
1: Likely be up to the winter.
2: All units back, 602 Taylor Road. I'll copy your route, 3945 Taylor Road. RP advising this is his address and his ex-girlfriend has come onto the property refusing to leave.

0: Yes, I'm on Taylor Road, unknown space number. RP advised that he has a court order against his ex-girlfriend in call 362 active 415 in the background. RP then stated that the subject was walking away and that the situation resolved itself, would not give further information, his name or his phone number, and his package.
1: One 40 Mary, copy.
2: 140 Mary, copy.

0: 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Parties requesting a starter.
1: 44
0: S2,
1: are you available for 120 party on his stop?
2: Yeah, 44 S2, Abram, interrupt.
1: I copy, you're in route. 120, what is your 1020?
0: I copy Eastbound on Monterosa. Eastbound just left. Going on code 4, party just refusing to swing until circuit 27.
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0: Foster, George King, follow the 26, the stop will get off.
1: Go ahead.
0: 9, Paul William, Paul 811, by Toyota Corolla 2. There's 7 front.
1: Go ahead.
0: David 358-9365. Birth 7-22 of 1967, 67. Mail out of Davis.

extensive history in Stafford, Sydney, Sydney 85, 459, 594, 243, 73A, H&S.

0: 1429. Male Alaska, Boy Robert, Edward Mary, Ocean Nora Davis, first of King Edward Victor Ida Nora, 0414-2004.
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1: 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Timeout, 1900, break. CalStar 3, Grass Valley, go ahead.
4: Sir, we're unable to get a hold of Butte County. I don't know if you have a direct line with them or not. Can you let them know we're about 10 minutes out for our scene call out there just on the east side of the lake?
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1: 13-29-21. Right, left of Lopez, comment. First of Mary Adam, King Adam, Robert Ida, 09-19-2005, break. Sam Ocean, Nora. First of Richard, comment. 04-29-2005.

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Your return's clear, current 2012 Mercedes coupe with a release of liability and a pending master file to Yusuf Khan, shows as a recently impounded vehicle for 30-day hold for reckless driving out of Montclair, PD.

0: 16 boy.
1: Crosswall unit first, 13-13 eastbound, State Route 20, just east of Pineal Lane. I was going to see for a Peterbilt semi with a belly dump, tailgating. Copy for the last player, 1920.
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5 13 0 1 29 times 4. This is a female, last medically, Sam, Henry, Adam, Robert, Adam, Paul, Ocean, Victor, Adam, first of Karina, King, Adam, Robert, Ida, Nora, Adam.

0: 01-12-2006. 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Male, last phonetically, Sam, Henry, Adam, Robert, Adam, Paul, Ocean, Victor. First phonetically, George, Edward, Ocean, Robert, George, Ida, Ida, 03-13-2007. Third male, last phonetically, Sam, Henry, Adam, Robert, Adam, Paul, Ocean, Victor. First phonetically, Adam Lincoln, Edward King, Sam, Edward, Ida, 10-11-2004. Great. Last phonetically, Sam, Henry, Adam, Robert, Adam, Paul, Ocean, Victor, Adam. First phonetically, Adam, Nora, David, Robert, Ocean, Paul, Ida, Ida, 09-04-2003.
1: 10-4, can you 10-9 the phonetics for the first name for the X-ray?
0: King, Adam, Robert, Ida, Nora, Adam.
2: Dump trailer tailgating, called in to SATCOM approximately 6 ago. Chief up here at 1923.

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0: 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It was eating a couple hours ago in the area of the children's Freeman Street. RPS no further than 1-3-1-3.
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1: Ordonia is clear in CIC, clear out of Sacramento, showing suspended or revoked. Has multiple priors for 14-6 prior for B-Boy and is showing on DUI court probation. I have terms if you want them.
0: Just hold it for the log.
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1: Go ahead.
0: Last, Gary, Charles, Charles, Robert, Adam, Charles, King, Edward, Nora, first, Mary, Adam, Tom, Henry, Edward, William, 08-25-1974.

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1: 对。
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1: Yeah, 23 boy, the victim has private assistance around. 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
1: Hi, Andy. It's Code 835. What's it out?
0: I copy. Close out the log. You're welcome.

Envoy 111-14, so this is Silver Hawk Way. Rail 5065 Silver Hawk Way. RP advising there's a male wandering close to his property through Poison Oak doing Tai Chi and talking to himself. Unknown as mental health, rail 11550, WMA, no shirt, gray shorts, wearing a white t-shirt. Correction, waving a white t-shirt.

0: 25 281 Second Ring. When you're set from your stop, 1125 Pedestrian, northbound Sierra College, just north of Miners Ravine.
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0: 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Copy. And there he is already at 1039 to Roseville PD.

0: fossil fire engine 84, lift assist 760 Meadow Gate Road, repeating for fossil fire engine 84, lift assist 760 Meadow Gate Road, cross of Acorn Way and Pine Oak Lane.
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0: didn't take that down properly. You're good. I got it. Ball 54, copy. Thank you.
1: I added two numbers into the call for her.
0: Thank you.

0: Out here, 21. Can you start us along for an assist with Westbound P, 75-1, occupied? And yeah, we'll be switching to the block and yeah, their channel.
1: Okay, 21, I'll start you a log for assisting West Saxony with a 10851 occupied. Can you be switching to the block?

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Does she have any local addresses listed?

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0: Virginia 419 will be on foot behind the refugee.

Congress Valley Union for copy 2313 Eastbound Bridge Road, just east of Madron Drive. The gold Cadillac sedan, unknown 28. Last seen heading eastbound towards Nevada City 2 ago. All info is from Nevada County. Nothing for the truck, sir.

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103 Westbound 80 just left the 5 of the green truck, possibly a Nissan. 62801 Tom 2 29 is clear on the Chevrolet out of Elk Grove. Swerving on English 219 near Mrs. Lassie. Want to go? Nothing further. Second one to clear at 2019.

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0: Metroplex Pavilion to copy 23103 southbound Coolwater Creek just south of Cold Spring. The white Honda sedan, unknown to me, tailgating, brake checking, wrong way at times, erratic speeds. Nothing for the second week, 2027.
1: Well,
0: 44 150 copy.

1148 to the office, beginning of 679 at 2029.

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Copies the 23103 and out of position west of Alpine Meadows, just west of 8908 Subaru High Speed, 728 Pico Clear, 2028.

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Olive Ranch Road, RP advising that she's outside having 1146 thoughts, advising that her sister and her nephew are in the house break. After continuing, RP advising that she is unarmed, she's very difficult to understand, advising that she feels like she went over the edge.

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Henry Tom 630. Dark gray, come around.

Grass with 51 50. Subject is Debbie Hernandez, born in 64, advising that she's in the side yard. RP says she hopes she will be cooperative, diagnosed with depression and anxiety, is on meds for a break. After continuing her 29 clear, 27 valid, negative all locals, RP advising that she's currently staying at this location, but she is completely homeless.

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Foster 13 Alpha 229, thank you. Persistent X-ray blast of Fuji, Frank Ocean Ocean, Sam Henry, Edward Edward, versus Jacqueline, John Adam Charles Queen, Union Edward, Lincoln Ida Nora Edward, date of birth 08/01/1977, break. Searching out to continuing, second is an X-ray. Last is Mantis School, Mary Adam Nora Tom Edward Union Frank Edward Lincoln, versus Cynthia, Charles Yellow Nora, Tom Henry Ida Adam, date of birth 07/03/1964. Reaching up to continuing last is a male. Last of Piper, Paul Frank Edward Ida, Frank Frank Edward Robert, first Kenneth, King Edward Nora Nora Edward Tom Henry, date of birth 11/29/1964. Advising probation on foster care.

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2: S23-147, S23-152, break. 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
2: 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It's four vehicles, high speed, approximately 40 to 50 miles per hour. Nothing further, sir. 23 at 43.
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1: Cross up Wyndham, Helen, Breyer Way, deputy at 13.

another name to copy of 23103 southbound, back to south of Sunset. The red SUV, GSC 8, Adam Palm, Lincoln 896, 29 is clear out of North Highlands. Swerving. Been going on for 10 minutes, something says I'm clear at 2048. Copy of 10-3-109 in the area of Northfield, Forestfield, 324 Juvenile on E-Box, sitting through the neighborhood. Are these concerned of the safety? Heading for the temperature here at 20.

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1: 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My final 1020 is Tong Road in Silver Valley.
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1: 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Tom, Ocean, Nora, George.

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0: Sacramento, 1414, 2877.
1: Center 103, last seen about 35 ago, northbound 89, just north of Fallen Leaf Road. A white SUV, the personal lines 20 of Nancy. Male drivers, HBD, numerous PCs with pedestrians, and yelling at pedestrians. Chico clear at 25. My apologies, that was landline. Go ahead with that.
0: Sacramento 4214, hours. Let me get to the Grass Valley office at the West Gate. 2831-2373, John 4, Rick Pinto.
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128, Edward 3215817, is that what you have?

0: Sac 44-110 Charles on a stop, westbound, west of El Dorado Boulevard, or Road, El Dorado Road.
1: 110 Charles, I hope you're on a stop on westbound on El Dorado Hill.
0: Westbound 50, west of El Dorado Road.
1: I copy westbound 50, just west of El Dorado Road.

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Copy 23103, just north of Bayville. The Silver Lexus SUV, 8 yellow Ida Victor, 826, 29 is clear out of Antelope, swerving in and out of lane, something for the second one is clear at 2106.

North Houston, copy 23103, eastbound baseline, Disney Submarket. The blue, possibly a Chevrolet pickup, unknown 28, speeding in and out of lane, swerving, nothing for the second one to clear at 2107. C1, copy, 10L4, this is Roswell PD.

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0: 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Who are you placing a hold of being route Sutter?
1: Copy. Advise turning when and able.
0: 14457.
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1: Are you going west or east?
2: 38. Good. I need a welfare check. I just transferred a caller to the fire department. There is a male subject on the corner of Grass Valley Highway and Elm requesting an ambulance. Apparently he's having some vomiting issues, and the RP says that he is not really coherent. I'll show you around.

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0: 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Timeout 2121.
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0: Copy. We're actually located east near the slide.
1: Copy. Unknown which plane.
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3: 140 Mary Tower, thank you, sir.

0: the company 23103 Southbound 65 just south of Rio. So it's a silver Honda Accord 9 yellow David Sam 624. Slow speed, swerving all over the roadway in and out of lanes. Driving into the shoulder, nothing further, Sacramento clear at 2125.
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Additional probation looks like out of Southern California for joyriding. Otherwise, clear.

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1: SAC 427. The X-ray who's picking up the vehicle is going to leave her vehicle in our front lot, a white Toyota SUV with a 28-06 Charles Tom Zebra 359, and she'll be back to retrieve it tomorrow.

0: copy. The party will be leading their vehicle in front of the front lot, the white Toyota, on 20 of 6 Charles Palm, Zebras 359. She will get it back tomorrow. And there's a 1039 to the blood tag. ETA is 20 minutes to zero. You're welcome.
1: 2132. Okay, Charlie 415, Holly Road. We go to Infront 1780 Volley Road. RP lives in the area, advising at this address. Heard only male on the balcony screaming profanities. Unknown is at somebody or just off the balcony. No description.
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0: 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ID is 21969.
1: I copy. It's going to be 2012 Mazda CX-9 Charles X-ray 9 silver SUV rear plate. 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
1: 71 and Mark, correction, Mark Maldonado, born in 72. At that time of the call, he was HPD. His 29th player, $27. He does have drugs registered to him.
2: Dear Mrs., nothing for the Sacramento player at 2138.
0: Mary, copy.
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0: Mac 45 at 300 stop. I have a 28.
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0: Incoming. 400.
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I just wanted to see. What else? I'm continuing clear expired on a 2010 Toyota pickup, lost 4 827 9 to your NBC.

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0: 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Eastbound, what's the camera part?
1: Robert, 29 on the mail out of Minnesota.
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0: 37, turn around, clear 28, 37. Vehicle is current through 314-27, 2023 Buick Utility, last 4-4091, to last of Bigelow out of San Jose, 27 to last of Bigelow, first of John, is showing valid trim UC.
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2: 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I'm going to be heading over to an address for Henry Rodolfo.
1: Charles, I hope you're going to be in a route to an address for a hit and run follow-up. 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

0: 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It's a gray Ford with a unknown.
1: Rockland, Rift David, 5 of 26, any master file to the last of Crow.

0: 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Sedan versus the side wall there. Negative 1125, but it is on a blind quarter.
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0: 37 on a 56.
1: And then robbing a certain parking lot off of Bennett and East Main. I have a 28 and a 27 out of 10.
0: I copy, you're going to be on the south half of Bennett in East Main.
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1: Central Placerville.
2: For Lieutenant Charles, on a stop, westbound 50 West Ponderosa.

0: 5 break center Delta. Perpendicular to traffic partial of Sumac.
1: CJ 29276.
0: CJ beginning of 29276 at 2200.
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0: 4213, you're out with 4213. Central Boston Billion Inn, fires en route to a green electrical box that blew up in the intersection of Serrano and Green Village Green. Nothing for the second clear, 20 fuel. Charles, you're going to be around once they're first stop.
1: Sorry, 44-140, negative answer, 1098.
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103, company 132 into 2373 into 2383 AMR, vehicle accident for sedan versus the sidewall. In the area of westbound 80 in Speakerham, and we're protect back, come out 2204.

0: 42218
1: and hour 13. Yeah, what you got? For last of the O2 for Carla is showing valid out of Texas for 27. There is one out of California as well, but that one's showing expired, so classy.
0: 42218, I copy. Thank you.

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2: 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Just note we're going to be delayed in single lane traffic for construction.
0: All units responding to vehicle accident, one patient dropped, 2230.
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0: 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RP is currently tracking her location. Says that she is at the bar, not known to carry any weapons, can get aggressive when the HPD may not be cooperative, and diagnosed with bipolar.
1: Sacramento 4214, 2923.
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3: The Felix 50 and Gil WFA at Long Dark Hair, last known to be wearing a bathing suit. There is a 10.1 call for her as well. Should be with a male named Shorty.

0: 44124. Alyssa, the first 1021 is a canceled account, and they're getting nothing with the second last four.
1: The radio broke in the middle of that tonight, for the first number.
0: As they advised, it was a canceled account for the first 1021, and the second with the last four that are different, they're not able to find anything with that.
1: Oh, well. You can disconnect with your voice, thank you.
2: I'm trying to get the last name of the subject again.
3: David, Ida, Sam, Nora, Yellow, 71. Like a blue or gray Honda.

0: 3797.
1: 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Can you transfer them to myself?
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0: Master 1301, be advised, RP stated that Anna made 1146 comments but did not have a link.
1: Do I copy?
2: Clarify, is that last sentence again?
1: Author, I copy for the RP. She made 1146 statements. Can you clarify the rest?
0: RP stated

0: Dispatch, Corp Industrial.
1: Toronto. Want to have a drink and then go commit suicide.
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0: on 2. Bye now. First Medically, Robert Ocean Sam Sam, Edward Robert, first name Jackie John Adam Charles King Ida Edward, date of birth 7/30/88 out of Nevada Break.
1: Both are out of Nevada, correct?
0: Negative, only the first. You should have a application open with California, too.
1: My partner's working on going through the list of herders now.

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1: 45,
0: I'm in the parking lot of Stop and Go Liquor at the bottom of the Rockland Road exit from westbound 80. 7 Henry William Charles, 934.
1: You're going to be at the Rockland exit, just on 780 on 7 Henry William Charles, 934.

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0: 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None of them actually witnessed it happen.
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0: Ten 36 Mary out of Sac, no bail. 23103.5. Still checking additional.

all 38 clear for the rest of Anna's return. First subject, Anna, has a negative 27 mod chase, suspended or revoked. ID card. Still checking on the second. Otherwise, remaining is clear for her.

0: Boy, 13 Alpha 1, 11, 14, 6, Buster. Copy those units, around 13450 Lincoln Way. RP is night watch for the hotel, advising there are two subjects that are currently hitting an RV with a sledgehammer, last seen one ago. We're attempting to get more information. 383 Grass Valley.
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0: 171, we're at the 76 gas station entrance.
1: I copy. Drive directly past the gas pumps. You'll see the gate right there for the RV park. Gate code is 2003 pound.
0: Perfect, thank you.

638, she's showing informal searchable probation of a sack through 1126 for 530.5 felony and 148.9 misdemeanor. DL status is negative DL match, ID card is suspended or revoked. And call 38 continuing. Brenda also shows possible PRCS out of Solano County for 2800.2, but appears discharged.

0: Route Southwestern. RP advising one subject is sitting on a vehicle. All the other is hitting the RP. We're getting descriptions right now.
1: 11 Charles, if you can copy. Vehicle's clear and current through 114 of 27. 26 Mitsubishi Utility. Last 48361 to EA and Holdings. Your 27 is to last of Wynn out of Roseville. Suspended or revoked. Effective 8-16-11 for a juvenile DUI.
0: None of these media urgent enough. 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

0: Vivo Venus around 6956 West Wise Road. Secondhand information to the RP. Her friend is currently texting her saying that a friend's boyfriend's not letting her leave, threatening to get her in trouble because she's on probation. Possible 2735 occurred earlier tonight, but not active. Break.
1: The log, you'll be in any.
0: Copy the charges in the log, infinity. Female Courtney Nichols, male is Deegan Dennis.

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This is Rock Creek Mobile Home Park, 3765 Highway 49, unit number 256, cross the Locksley Lane and Shale Ridge Lane, timeout 2332.

0: paragraph, Alex.
1: Available. AMR transporting code 2, Auburn Base.
0: That's the 415, male, half vegan Dennis, born in 2004, showing an unconfirmed 1036 Mary locally for CDC bill 2500. 27 revoked with good service. He is the protected on a restraining order with the female as restrained half. Peaceful contact is permitted. Continuing, female half Courtney Nicole, born in 2005, 29 clear, 27 then issued on pretrial out of foster with no terms listed. Break. Continuing, RP advising that the male's dad lives in the main house. First of Bobby, believes that Bobby will be cooperative, but does not believe that Deacon the male half will be cooperative. Law enforcement. Courtney is WFA 5'3", thin build, black hair, brown eyes. Deacon WMA 6'1", medium build, with a cross tattoo on his face and multiple other tattoos, light brown hair, hazel eyes.

threat to the 415 additional ARP, advising that the mail has broke Courtney's phone at some point. Courtney's contacting the RP through an Amazon Alexa. Male has uses H&M sender and type also. He's possibly HBD tonight. Female should be sober. There's a prior 415 monitor in the call with a phone number for Dennis if needed. Correct, and Deegan if needed.

information. After that TC, you can 1022 to the 1184. They were able to get the vehicle out.

0: Jack 45-3, 4728.
1: Nothing.
0: Eastbound 80, just east of Dry Creek. 9, Nora Adam John, 325. And the 27 is going to be by name and date of birth. Last of Casillas, Charles Adam Sam Ida, Lincoln Adam Sam. First of Vincent, Tom Spelling, with a DOB of 10-9 of 02.
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2: 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I'll shine my light on it here in a second. Make sure we have all parties out here.
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It's a white sedan parked in the driveway, possibly meeting up with another second 5 and I am

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to join out on the next trip. Left is Mary Adam George Edward Edward. This is John Union Lincoln Ida Edward. Date of birth 04-03-1973.

0: to the searching machine. 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
1: Sacramento 4214, you have traffic?
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0: 45 Jersey. I'm at 31 and be sent to Phoenix. Right?
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0: 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Great to the camera.

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0: 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The blood check, they have the ECG of 20 minutes.
1: Yeah, I'm going to 4242. 10-4, 1148. I'm ready for PNE.
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0: 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George Robert Hyde, Frank Hyde, and one. Person F.E., Edward Boyd, Ocean Warrior, Yellow, 517 of 78, 78.

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0: 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One possibly had a backpack.
1: On one by the end of the bird. Massive Contreras, Charles Ocean, Nora, Tom, Robert, Edward, Robert, Adam, Sam, First, Fabian, Frank, Adam, Boy, Ida, Adam, Nora, date of birth, 01/21/68, on a mail.
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back up to the 80 units on 23103, called in, want to go west on 80, just west of Ferris. First semi, unknown colored cab, got a flatbed trailer, trailer number 9709, erratic speeds, and swerving. Again, 23103, west on 80, just west of Ferris. First semi, unknown colored cab, flatbed trailer. Nothing further, clear at 113.

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1: I'm happy to that last point of the 103, it's actually eastbound, just east of the exit station.
2: 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Possible vehicle accident crash notification in the area of 3217 Boulder Creek Place. 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

0: 5729 on 1 by name and date of birth. Cordero, Charles Ocean, Robert, David, Edward, Robert Ocean. 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
1: Robert Cordero.

Sunny Boulder Creek. It's flooding within 12.3 meters of that address. CHP has it in the area of Penn River and Secret Ravine. No details in their log. One 71 copies, thank you.

0: I'm on scene of that possible injury collision, negative collision, possible 415 between male and female in the car, and the phone went out the window, causing the crash notification. Copy, plate. Go ahead. Tag Edward Paul 72 King 09 on a silver Subaru Legacy. Be out with 2. 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We have medical cell and whatever they needed. Negative, no crash. And out of the number 1, number 2 lane, unable to maintain their lane with a black tarp with a boxer list. Camera 171, I copy all except what was the cross on 80? West on 80 between Maple Creek and 193. I copy. Every is a Sunny Boulder Creek. I have a deputy out with the vehicle, it was negative TC, and you can cancel. Call 391. Go ahead.
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1: Call 24, Lincoln in first. First subject, 29 clear, 27 in issue. Second subject, clear out. Yeah, investigating for you. Copy out, investigating.

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0: your log is 38 for the crash notification. We're out with the vehicle is negative. Crash 415 between a male and a female. Have deputies on scene.
1: I copy this for me and CHP. It's no longer needed.
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1: first PCSO, negative TC, there was a 415 and they're handling you can 10.2.
2: 265, copy. Thank you.
1: 265, copy. You're welcome, sir. 40
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0: Auburn units, 23152 westbound 80 just west of Naples. AMR on mute, possibly 23152 semi in the number 1-2 lane. Last seen continuing westbound about 1 ago. Vehicle is unable to maintain. Nothing further. Second was clear. 1-2.
1: Jacob.
0: 45 seconds.

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0: 45-3 Sacramento for a turnover, 10 runs in south of Boulder Creek.
1: Go ahead.
0: 45-3 PCSO is requesting a turnover, 10 runs just south of Boulder Creek. The 227s are in the log, and it's a 20 of Edward Paul 72 King 09 returns clear to a 25 Subaru 4-door out of Modesto.
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0: 11 Alpha, J 29 on the mouth. Boy, Robert, Ida, George, George, Sam, John, Thomas, Selling, Interest 09-07-1965, and he's requesting an ambulance to transport to Hustle.
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1: position. 10-4, do we have further on the chief complaints, Calvert?

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0: 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Timeout 055.
1: 2650, thank you.
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1: 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Copy final charges. 2740 was booked for 23152 Adam and Boyd. From the 2728 criminal history to the sergeant for the approved per 45S2.

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1: T-71, T-71. I'll be 10-15 with Raymond for 11-377.

Crest Valley, MR151. We're by the AAA building here on Highway 49 at 2460 Crest Valley Highway. There was nothing at Cottage in that woods. Do you have a better location?

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1: Copy, Goodwill. We'll check behind it.
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Five Paul Boy Lincoln 921 on a red sedan.

0: 1967, Nelson.
1: 7 Yellow, King Kong, 0 2 3. That's over 100 pilots.

0: Tom 18, can you 10-9 the playwright copy 7 Yellow King Tom 026?
1: 623.
0: Tom 19, I returned clear and expired in June of 2018 to 1998, Honda out of Stockton.
2: Charles, Adam, and David Ocean, first. John, Union, Adam, Nora, date of birth 10/09/1979.
0: Cycle 19, that returns clear and expired in August of 2021 to an 03 Honda, pending master file out of Placerville.

0: 9 44 West St. Charles, Quantum stop, westbound 50 west of Eldorado Hills Boulevard.
1: Date of birth, 9/27/1988. Yelton, Oregon, driver's license.

0: That's on 19-year-old train.
1: What?
0: She's clear and showed a expired California ID, UTL National Oregon ID.

25265, copy 29 subject on 40 left of Delatorre, criminal history.

0: Sorry, 4417 on the southwest side, east of East Bidwell.
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0: He's clear and valid, shown to be on Alameda County probation for an unknown offense and has history and rims of 647F and head check.

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1: Sorry, no. Thank you, sir.
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1: 44110.
0: SAT 44110, we're on a stop with EDSO. The westbound 50, just east of Silver Valley.
1: Cover you on the stop with EDSO, westbound 50, just east of Silver Valley.
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0: telephone pole for your river returns clear with Droz registered on file to a Paul Newman voluntary registration with actual Droz to a Dorothy White.
1: Copy, I think I have three more, stand by. Paul, the last three will be replica firearms. I'm code 4.

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0: 44 Robert 20, myself and Robert 14 will be sent out. Have a great rest of your morning.
1: 44 Robert 20, copy yourself and Robert 14 at 1010. You have a great morning as well, sir. Thank you.

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1: 45-65-1184, request southbound Willarda north of baseline. For Red Dodge, AAA is 97, they're requesting CHP to provide 1184.
0: Just going to be a little bit.

actually 65. My apologies. You had the wrong 1020. It's southbound Willerga, just south of baseline.

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1: Accidental activation. 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

Speed is 75 miles per hour. It's EC'd in front of the dust roads in the area. You're to advise negative property damage to the dust roads. Just went into the dirt, then took off back southbound 49. Last seen about 5 ago. Nothing here in the Sacramento clear. 557.

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0: Country northbound 49, just north of Old Forestville Road for a white Ford SP50, unknown plate. Vehicle's unsafe, passing on a double yellow, speeding 98 miles per hour plus. Brake checking, your misses. Less than about one ago, nothing further. Check on the clear at 544.
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Morphy, Boy, Ocean Robert, Paul Henry Yellow, person Christopher Common, 620-1978, Albertville.

0: Las Vegas. Mail 29 clear, 27 expired, surrender to Nevada, 27 on Nevada is expired as well, showing history of 602 HMS 647.
1: Copy.
0: Go for it.

0: me up there, pending a 415 Auburn Riley, Lincoln Way. Additional information, representing in the parking lot, a male and a female associated with a gray SUV seem to be in some sort of 415 verbal.
1: We've got 5 minutes, 11:25, vehicle north on 65, south, south.

0: siamo a posto.
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0: 20901. Go ahead. Last of Fisher, signed Ida Sam Charles Henry Edward Robert, first of Nicholas, 12251980.
1: Garcia, George Adam Robert Charles Ida Adam, first of Mariah Mary Adam Robert Ida Adam Henry, DOB 523-98.
2: Yeah. Robert 22, go ahead.
3: 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Have a great day.
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0: 45, 65, go ahead. 45, 65, we can cancel the Wikipedia's on the scene. That's there.
1: That's
0: 90.
2: Bomb has eruption.

0: 45265 Charles, send in. Show me 10 units, Robert 10.
1: 45265
0: 10 and 10 as Robert 10. And 45 Robert 10, I'll be ground to Whitmore, California, Yard for a meeting. I'll have the vehicles on the line.
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Jimmy Wolverton, Max's Restaurant for a guest. 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Cooks tried to wake him, but did not wake up. 10:39 to medical.

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0: Vail 11.5 pedestrian westbound 8, about a quarter mile east of Vail.
1: 25, 3, 8, 8, 8.

Los Angeles, New York, official inspection of Charlie V, sending a 415 verbal between male and female in front of a home on the corner of West Oak and Culver. Charlie, copy.

0: 人佢咧。
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Timeout 0731.

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1: 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He's showing 29 clear, 27 valid. He's a restrained party, Mr. CPO with Kayla, so protected non

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0: Sacramento. Contrast requesting a break, westbound 88, we're going to cross.
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0: Denver. Denver, can you start up for 1126 in the center median, southbound 65? North of Sunset, take a turn at Whitney Ranch. It's a maroon sedan with a VO left front tire. Sacramento, 46 Mary 6, they're southbound 65, north of Sunset, in the center divide.
1: 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Paul 3 and Sam 22, I'll shake to me.

0: call through to Sam 22 to back to 1114 Taco Bell on Rockland Road.
1: Three, I got.

0: me, and it's 23152 Northbound Sierra College from 12 Bridges for a white Toyota pickup, 64757-482. Swerving in oncoming traffic, last seen approximately 7 ago. Nothing for a second for 801 and 282, I copy.
1: Sherman Way, cross of Buckboard Road, timeout 0801, Nevada County 5 for command.

Sacramento 46 Mary 6, 10 take the traffic.

0: I'm out with Josh Josh Kidwell. He's behind Taco Bell.
1: Engine 202, public assist, a lift assist, Auburn Ravine Terrace Apartment, 750 Auburn Ravine Road, number 222, cross the Marguerite Mine, timeout, 0808.
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0: Pigeon Harbor, Unit 23103, northbound 65 at 12 Bridges for a black pickup truck weeding in out of lanes and fluctuating speeds. The vehicle exited off at Lincoln. Last seen approximately 1 ago, Sacramento clear. 809.
1: 45315.
0: 45315.

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1: 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I'm just trying to see the cross. Can you send in the cross again?
0: Rocky Road, Boy Adam, Charles, Charles Henry, I think.
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3: Wisconsin.

Aubrey, this is 23103 West on 80, just west of 193. Maybe a dark gray Dodge, unsafe passing, cutting vehicles off. This is a QR code on the back of the truck. Last seen, 2 ago, Sacramento Clear, 821.

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weather, east side, temperature 57, RH 72, wind south at 2, ignition 1, spread 1, BI 1, ERC 2, dispatch level low. In the foothills, temperature 68, RH 59, wind southeast at 2, ignition 1, spread 1, BI 1, ERC 1, dispatch level low. In the valley, temperature 68, RH 62, wind southeast at 2, gust of 5, ignition 1, spread 1, BI 1, ERC 1, dispatch level low, graphite clear, 0833.

One Alpha 2, 602, and then it's your time, Rockery. Alpha 1 Alpha 2, 602 at 12225 Rock Creek. Just advising there's a transient female behind the garden area. WFA 40s, wider cream colored sweatsuit, possibly under the influence of H&S, was static and euphoric and kept touching her clothing. That wasn't seen.

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0: 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Important in Lhasa.

0: Classic, unit 23103, Cedar Ravine and Texas Hill. A vehicle speeding around the corner and it's an ongoing issue. That's for a second, McClure 837.
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1: Transport goes are 2346, 0849. AMR responding North Main Street, identified.

0: 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What's his name?
1: Sacramento 46 Mary 6 10 8 report.
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3: Just have fire continues. You also sent animal control too.
4: Pepper. 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
3: Dog is not friendly. It is a pit bull mastiff mix. And it is Dante's dog Taco.
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5: Adam, Sam, Henry, Edward Robert, person that he's Lincoln, Ida, Nora, David, Sam, Adam, Willow, 9, 7, 1988.
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0: Passenger unit 23152, eastbound 50 at Silver Fork Road, for gray Toyota Camry 9, George Nora, Tom 290. Unable to maintain swerving at erratic speeds. E29 turns clear to a Toyota out of Rockland. Nothing further, second one clear, 851.
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1: Adam, iPhone crash notification with road noise heard only. Trying to call back. It came up in the area of 89 near Twin Crags.
0: So, Charlie, 10-3-9-8-2.

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1: Alpha.
0: Last of Nora, Ida, Charles, Henry, Ocean, Lincoln, Sam, Ocean, Nora. First of John, Ocean, Sam, Henry. 7-8-2005.
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4 City Wolfordship, 414 Grass Valley Highway, Grocery Outlet. 10-4. 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She's associated with a green Kia. 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She does have a 5-year-old son with her.

Alpha 1 for Nicholson, 29 is clear, 27 suspended, B&B Corporation until 2027. 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
3: 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Posh over Florida, Lincoln, Edward, Plains, Plains, Lincoln, Edward, Robert, first of Mandy, Mary Adam, Nora, David Yellow. 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

0: 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County 4 Command, timeout 0907, break. 2363, go through traffic.
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1: 5, California 5, yellow 65197. It is a black Toyota pickup, 2 doors.
2: Engine 18 is clear. AOR.

0: Pigeon 53 units, 22152 northbound Lotus, Springfield. For our gray Honda, swerving erratic speeds, plate of 9, Sam William Edward 681, last seen approximately 5 ago. The plate returns clear to a Honda at a West Sac. Sac 1 clear 929.
1: One take,
0: Albie. 44-1 take up.

0: Attention, Auburn Unit 23103 North on Grass Valley Highway, just north of Lone Star Road. It's going to be a black Ford pickup, plate of 738-43-TOM-3. The vehicle is weaving at low speeds and near misses. Last seen approximately 7 ago, check my clear 931.
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0: you go to 73, you climb 97, and just run for the, we're on the westbound back drop.
1: We have the westbound back drop, it's 97.
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0: Unicorn 110 1125 Latrobe on ramp to westbound 50.
1: One ten,
0: 110 Latrobe on ramp to westbound 50 for a cooler on the on ramp.
2: Food truck on the intersection.

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0: 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We'll be on 20-minute delay from Sierra College and I-80. Engine 72, 0954, break. Engine 1282, go ahead.
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From 12054 Nevada City Highway on a 10-minute delay for subsistence.

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I want a medical tether, but

down side of the road on Tyler Foote near Oak Tree Road, reported just east of Oak Tree. County 4 Command, timeout, 1017.

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County for command, timeout, 1020.

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0: 3-1, I just overshot that pedestrian. I'm going to be turning around.
1: 4531, overshot pedestrian, going to be turning around.

0: to cluster units, 23103 westbound, 50 just west of Red Hawk Parkway for a white Sentinel with a large trailer. Debris falling off of the trailer. Advise that there's no cover on top. And 44120, copy.
1: King 44, 4807 report on Catalina Court.

0: 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County for command, timeout, 10-20. Engine 2361, GF traffic.
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1: ERC 3, dispatch level low. In the foothills, temperature 77, RH 47, winds west at 2. Gust to 6, ignition 1, spread 3, BI 3, ERC 3, dispatch level low. In the valley, temperature 78, RH 47, winds west at 3. Gust to 7, ignition 2, spread 3, BI 3, ERC 3, dispatch level low. Grass by clear 1043.

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about 281 of 1124 vehicle 6943 Brandy Circle. Burgundy Chrysler. It's been parked for approximately 3 weeks. The 29 returns cleared.

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1: Medical possible stroke, 4710, Cala Lily Way, cross of Fiesta Circle. The 10 mile, 1045.
2: 45, so 281, I copy. I'll go to the area and check.
0: 45, 281, copy. We'll go to the area.

0: I called in. Is there any match for the mail? The x-ray, I found a different calling the last of Robert or Edward Lincoln. Is there clear and valid out of Lincoln?
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1: 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King 44, I'll shake me.

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1: Subject 29 clear. 27 is valid. Returning confidential to CDCR. He's restrained in a served domestic violence restraining order with four protected parties. History 314, 415, H&S 148, 47S, 23152.
2: Yeah,
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77. We're off delay, returning to quarters.

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1: Union 5, California 6, Zebra Henry Yellow, 723. It is a silver Mazda four-door.
2: Mexico, it's going to be a U-Haul trailer, 13-foot length. Stop plate of Lincoln Edward 17361 out of Georgia. And the vehicle towing the trailer is an unknown vehicle, 6Tom30908 out of California. And returns to an 01 Ford pickup. Last seen 30 go, nothing for Sacramento Clear 1109.
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required. 221 over 1179, eastbound EDM. Taylor? About 2-1's going to be a gray hunt. Gray sedan versus another gray sedan. Well, one vehicle's on the right-hand shoulder, one vehicle TDC'd into the wall. Vehicle's facing sideways on the right-hand shoulder. Fires from route.

0: 45
1: 45 45 45 45 45 45 45 45 45 45 45 45 45 45 45 45 45 45 45 45 45 45 45 45 45 45 45 45 45 45 45 45 45 45 45 45 45 45 45 45 45 45 45 45 45 45 45 45 45 45 45 45 45 45 45 45 45 45 45 45 45 45 45 45 45 45 45 45 45 45 45 45 45 45 45 45 45 45 45 45 45 45 45 45 45 45 45 45 45 45 45 45 45 45 45 45 45 45 45 45 45 45 45 45 45 45 45 45 45 45 45 45 45 45 45 45 45 45 45 45 45 45 45 45 45 45 45 45 45 45 45 45 45 45 45 45 45 45 45 45 45 45 45 45 45 45 45 45 45 45 45 45 45 45 45 45 45 45 45 45 45 45 45 45 45 45 45 45 45 45 45 45 45 45 45 45 45 45 45 45 45 45 45 45 45

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calling in 265 to copy. Chico's Comm Center has requested a bolo for a 2010 Toyota Yaris red in color, 6 Lincoln Lincoln Edward 063. A party got into a verbal altercation and left an address in Lincoln. And the RP is concerned the party might be unsafe to drive. They have a last ping northbound 65 from Wise Road, approximately 10 ago. Nothing further, second McClure, 1114.

0: 1126. I'll be at Ray Lee's parking lot off Ocean Park. California Plato 6 Mary, Victor Lincoln 308. That's Blue 3 is 1126.
1: Copy, it's a Ray Lee's parking lot.

South Lake Unit Center, 103 West on 50 from South Lake Summit. The white truck hauling a silver utility enclosed trailer near Mesquite. All information was from South Lake PD.

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Just on mute in DC. Looks like I'm 82. I'm going to burn candle back. I'll be southbound, just north of Buckingham.

0: 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Black Dodge truck, no plates.
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1: 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Do you have any other units can reduce or 1022?
2: 4531, 1182. All units can reduce.
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0: 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What time did I put this out?
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0: Brace and Horseshoe Bar, California 9, Tom, Nora George, 0398. One aboard.
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0: Fossil Venus, send your welfare check. Taylor, Rick. Lake Units, 141 Sinister, City Emerald Bay Road, Fire Station 58 for a possible stroke in a vehicle. They're in the parking lot. Need information only at the time. Chico Claire, 1120.
1: Hello, what?
2: 421, looks like there's a the company vehicle was blocking a driveway, and an X-ray tried to back out of her driveway while traffic was stopped. They had a verbal 415, and then it looks like after the driver attempted to run over the party. Suspect vehicle is going to be a white Honda SUV, plate 8, King Union George 906. Turns clear to a 19 Honda out of Grass Valley. They're requesting TC for 1110, 12894 Greenhorn Road.
1: Oh my God, it's been out.
2: 4200 out.
3: Debris was moved to the center divide and right shoulder. You can notify DOT, I'll be 1098.
2: 24, 120, copy debris moved to the center divide and right hand shoulder and notify DOT, I'll be 1098.

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1: Jerry, do you want to go ahead?
0: Wait, by 281, is the TC one the same as the Eureka 88? Yeah, on route to Eureka from the eastbound 80.
1: 281, yeah, they're one of the same.
0: What about 281? One of the same.

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1: S1, go ahead.

0: Sacramento, 45S1.
1: 45S1, go ahead.
0: Yeah, I'm westbound 80 at Sierra College. There is a peg walking eastbound on the eastbound side carrying a sleeping bag. Not sure if that's the same peg as earlier. I'm going to turn around and check it out. I'm not sure if there's another unit in route for that call.
1: My copy is a pedestrian walking eastbound on the eastbound side with a sleeping bag. It possibly is one of the same.

0: 45S1. GC, do we have an earlier call this morning where Ped is verbaled off also?
1: Hey, Affirm. There was a Ped fitting that description that was verbaled off. Let me find the unit. Stop 45282. Stop pedestrian call. For information, 45S1.
2: 282. It is the same pet from earlier that 281 went out with. I had a visual on the way to the scratch.
0: Copies.

0: 35S1 Sacramento. Did you say you're going to be turning around for the pit?
1: Yeah, affirmative. Turning in Rockland Road.
0: We turn around at Rockland. Would you like another unit?
1: Halifax.
0: 35S1, copy you, 05.

0: 5-21, we're clear of 1125, tire debris, eastbound 80, just west of Douglas.
1: Underneath Sierra College.
0: 45S1 1087 eastbound underneath Sierra College.

0: Code 4. Can I get a 29 subject MCIC Sac County when you're ready?
1: 25, that's 4, code 4. Go ahead with your 29.
0: Last of Roberts, common spelling, first of Daniel, middle of J for Johnny. The DOP of 10-4-0-2.
1: I just want to copy last of Roberts versus Daniel, 10-4-2002. I believe I ran him the other day. Stand by.
0: I want

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0: Exact 25S1. Do you see, is there any matching 27 in that party also?
1: 25S1. 45S1, I copy. See if there's any matching 27. Yeah, bye.
2: 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I spoke with AAA Dispatch. 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
1: 38 from Rainbow, you'll check the brake check area. 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

Roll call for 29. Oh, yeah, hyphenated last name, Robert Ida, boy, Edward Ida, Robert Ocean, dash, Sam Tom, Robert Ocean, Lincoln Edward, first of Denise, David Edwards, Nora Ida, Sam Edwards, date Jeff, date of birth of 8/27/95.

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1: Call sending a 488 report. Stands up for a special engine, George B. 23103, westbound at 80 at Applegate. A black Dodge Charger is trying to ram the RP's vehicle for the RP. As the Oregon plate is 474 Frank Mary Zebra. 1039 to CHV.
0: Yesterday, complaints of the juvenile.
2: I'll make a stop on the spot for match. West of the Break for 28 out of me.
1: 7388, possible visual of the vehicle westbound in Blue Canyon. Go ahead out of Main.
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4: Trying to run the RP off the roadway and route hand gestures. Plate of 474, Frank Mary Zebra out of Oregon. Returns clear to a party out of Medford. Nothing clear, second one clear, 12.
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0: 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V98 is in route to the 1125 eastbound at Headley.
1: 4521, I copy the log. Party was transported. 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

15157 Tyler Foot Crossing Road, cross of Badger Hill Road and Hydraulic West Road, Nevada County Fire for command. Timeout 1203.

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1: 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What is the loss of this stuff? 10-50?
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2: 31, tired of reading the right hand shoulder. I'll be en route to the low 25 Sierra College and Myers Ravine.
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Vehicles are 1125 on 89, trying to get into Emerald Bay State Park. For the passerby, possibly 20 plus vehicles that are 1125, not allowed to pass.

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0: 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Go ahead.
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0: 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Deer Creek Elementary, 805 Lindley Avenue, cross of Doan Road. 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

0: for Auburn Units 20002, broadcast only, 16480 Pine Creek Lane. Suspect vehicle is a blue unknown sedan, DoorDash vehicle. The victim is a white Toyota Tundra, filing a counter report. Sacramento clear 1229.
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0: 410 1110. Unknown if shots fired, but the vehicle has a VO window. Occurred west on direction, Cameron Park on to westbound 50. Occurred Cameron Park on to westbound 50. Victim vehicle is a Tesla Model 3. One of his windows exploded. Unknown if it was a gunshot or a BB gun. He's sending by for 1110, 3276 Heights Drive.
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0: 281, 5852 Olive Ranch Road. 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
2: How far are you in tow traffic?
3: Is that code 6 on there because I didn't clear it, or did they call by chance?
2: It's on there because you didn't clear it.
3: Copy, sorry. Can you close it as report taken?
2: Of course.
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0: 44120, I'm out with one party, no injuries claimed thus far. EDSO is going to be with the other party.
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0: 285-282, I've got 1141 responding, westbound 80, just west of Newcastle.
1: Newcastle, engine 41, engine 38, AMR, for a medical aid on the freeway, westbound 80, west of Newcastle. Repeating for Newcastle, engine 41, engine 38, AMR, driver complaining of double vision, pulled over westbound 80, just past the Newcastle exit.
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3: You guys are pretty white. Can I get a 28 out of Texas and Harry?
1: Go out of Texas.
3: We're going to be eastbound on the scale, sex plate, David Frank Yellow, 0383.
1: Eastbound the scale.
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0: 717, public assist for a strange odor at 7965 Morningside Drive, repeating for South Placer. Engine 17, RB is advising a strange burning smell in the house. 7965 Morningside Drive, cross the truck.
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2: A-firm.
0: A-firm, he's pulled over in a white Ford Transit work van with the hazards on. It's DHP just pulled up behind him, so they're out with the patient now.
3: 41 Gavi, can you verify with DHP that this is westbound 80 between Newcastle and Center?
0: Copy.
4: Officer Robert, myself, I'm going to be continuing area checks.
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1: 2372, 13 left.
2: What's that? Go and start me a second. 1185 for a super cross check.
1: 44-110, second 1185 for a super cross check.
3: 1 mile west of Newcastle. 19 for the citizens in the PD lobby.
4: Can I cross on my street?
5: Is that going to be a wide overflow?

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0: Tonight, 44 out of 283. High copy, I'm on the extended from Fort Hill.
1: 45283 extended from Fort Hill.
0: So 45283 Mary, I can check on that.
1: 45283 Mary, check on that. Grass Valley and Lone Star. A nerve gun scattered into pieces. Break 45283, you can 1023.

0: PC. They gave the address of 7405 Riverside, but it's at Riverside and Kenroy. We don't have any further information. Did you get a call?
1: Additionally, there was a sideswipe vehicle collision eastbound, 1 mile east of Indian Hill. It's not injury, just it seems to be information only.
2: Cancel, thank you.
3: At 1360.
0: Copy, release by 41. That looks like a sideswipe collision occurred 1 mile east of Indian Hill. Appears non-injury. CHQ is fine advice.
1: Blaster, 41. Has confirmed, correction, 30. Confirmed non-injury. I just informed CHP they had a sideswipe vehicle collision.
0: Non-injury.

0: 45 Robert 22.
1: I just got flagged down for 1182. It looks like the eastbound 80, the western Newcastle by 1 mile. Could be a green Chevy Suburban and a blue Honda Pilot.
0: Flagged down 1182 eastbound 80 just west of Newcastle. Great Chevrolet Suburban and a blue Honda Pilot.
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There's a large trash bucket in the number two lane. 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
1: About 49, just off the door sheet. Blue or gray Subaru Forester, plate of 8 William Ida Henry 401. Weaving crossing over the Dahlia lines and high speeds. Last seen approximately 1 ago, Sacramento clear. 1338, plate returns clear to a party at a grass valley.
2: 182, white house.

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0: 3152 Nissan 20, just east of Boca. All right, gray Nissan Sentra, plate of 9, Paul Charles Robert 849. 35 miles per hour swerving, last seen approximately 2 ago. Plate returns clear to a party out of Yuba City last. Last seen 1 ago, second round clear, 1344.
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0: 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We'll advise Calpins as well.

0: 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Coming to the light.
1: 42-4, copy. 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
1: I'm going to be behind that vehicle. Confirm plate 9, Paul Charles Robert, 849.
2: 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Gray Nissan Versa.
1: 424, copy. We're approaching Ponderosa, so I'm going to stop and we get Nathan flat.
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your first subject was clear 29. 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

0: for copper monoxide alarm at 8060 Shelbourne Drive, repeating Southwestern Engine 17, copper monoxide alarm, 8060 Shelbourne Drive, cross of Winterwood Court.
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0: 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Four zebra, North David 046. 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
1: Copy, thank you. I got two possible phone numbers for both of them, and I didn't leave voicemail.
0: Seven.
2: Ocean, I got to open the door in the back and last would be an additional activation that would make.
0: So Ocean, copy, open door. Do you want the marker?
2: Negative. I'll clear the house with Ocean once you get back there.
0: Seven.
1: Robert Hunt, 4-7, coming back to the 3-7.
2: This follows a very level one.

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1: Sac 140, that beer is in the construction zone. It's not in the lane. If you could just advise Caltrans to come out there at their convenience to pick it up.
0: Copy in the
1: number one lane, that's closed off.
0: Copy, it's in the construction, number one, closed off. I'll advise Caltrans.

0: Joanna, can you stop me another unit? This is a problem that is a problem that the cities have had a lot of contact with.
1: Joanna, requesting additional 2741 Hank Monk. You're familiar with the party issues in the past?

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1: 424, hi Tom, I'm going to be out of position. I'm out of the phosphor. How 1126 of the previous car fire, the fire just put out. 2011.
0: Position, 1126 car fire put out, a previous 1126.

0: freezer up and walking around.
1: The approach for all the negative from the Scout Private Assistance Center out. And looks like that tide of violence is going on in Auburn's area.
2: Which part copy going on in Auburn's area?

0: 200 medical staging buys when they could be let in.
1: iPhone crash detection in the area of Jayhawk and Chickadee.
2: Jordan 10-9, looks like we got deputies 97-2. We're code 4, see if we can get them.
0: Deputies 97, code 4, stand medical command. They're pretty on their way, 98-200. Medical's inquiring if they can be let in.
1: Jayhawk Drive.
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0: 0372, 1415.
1: Correct 42 for that. iPhone crash notification on Jayhawk, and you're seeing ship handle.
2: I copy through the incoming ship handle.

0: 42-4, be advised that Highway Alliance contacted the party. They're separated. Negative CHP request. 42-4,
1: I copy. Can I have inquiry on that 1183 iPhone?
0: 42-4, right?
1: This something that occurred in Lake Wildwood on the golf course. Can we just take it as speed info and give it to Lake Wildwood security? They can check the area.
2: Copy.

0: Web 1182, party's at 1650 Lincoln Way. DC occurred eastbound 80, just west of me.
1: 4532, go ahead.
0: 4532 is going to be Darkwood Dodge versus Durango versus dump truck. The steel came off the dump truck and damaged the RP's window at the Bolero 1650 Lincoln Way.

0: Pitch it last for you. It's 23-103 westbound 50, just west of 5 mile. For a white pickup with a horse swerving near TC's, oncoming traffic. Last seen approximately 6 ago, Sacramento clear, 1490.
1: That's 44-120, copy.
0: 44-140.

0: Last evening, there was a possible highway bounce. Victim vehicle is a green Toyota 4Runner. Suspect vehicle is a black Cadillac sedan. They left from the Apple Bistro approximately 7 ago. No more information. It was a third-party caller. Nothing further. Sacramento clear, 1420.
1: Out of the house and needed PD assistance. We told her to call locksmith. Then she came to the PD lobby to report the same information, and now she's calling 911 about this possible burglary in progress.

0: the 1114 for clarification. The RP is Mom's, who lives at the Talon Road address. The person trying to get in is the daughter, Amira, and she possibly has a locksmith with her. And now Amira is also calling in on 911.
1: Seven, copy.
0: And 7, I ran both out. They're clear.

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The locksmith is associated with a white car.

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1: 4219, go ahead.
0: 4219, I'm out with the 1124 on Rattlesnake and Camorra Drive.
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0: Tina called 911 around 1 o'clock saying she had locked herself out of her house.
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0: Good.
4: 9, X-rays in advance, 291, 713.
3: Seems to be clear, expired as of 23 to 2006 BMW, order last of 1804 to a party at an Oregon house.

0: 4219, can you confirm the release of liability for the address on Tiger Lily Lane?
1: Hey, from my... Sorry, I just saw that. It's like, release liability to Tiger Lily. Tiger Lily Lane.
0: We'll be en route to that address as well. You can do a residence check.
1: Copy, en route to the address. Residence check, goodbye.

0: Has UP been notified?
1: I'm still on hold with them.

0: Charlie 5-7.
1: We're good for it.
0: That's good for it.
2: The county, there's a lot of animal calls at their residence, like menacing dogs and like a bite report over the last few years. Where can I keep?
0: Responding to reports of a vegetation fire southbound 49 past Kramer. Reported as a brush on fire southbound shoulder. Information only. Okay. We received a couple of different calls. Claimed we're seeing those structures appear to be threatened on the side of 49, about the size of a car.

for copter 514. Copter 5 Bravo Tango. Engine 2372, engine 2392, engine 2351, engine 2361, engine 71, engine 271, transport dozer 2341, water tender 21, plastic crew 2, vegetation fire, multiple reports, Highway 49, Kramer, standby for check back, 1435.

0: Digit Armor units, fires are out from a fire in the area of Kramer and Grass Valley Highway. And further RP, they advise that they saw a man starting the fire and may know who they are. Nothing further, second one, 1430.
1: The RPs have advised any threat to structures.
2: Copy. Toll boy from Santa, it looks like they're the closest. They're off the road code.
1: Boy, copy code. Hot copy.
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0: Grass light cancellation units and route vegetation fire, high 49 Kramer Road for Kramer SC. Cancel response. Engine 271.
2: 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Multiple fire units on scene. 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
3: Alpha 2 copy. Dave also from CAL FIRE advising that the forward progress can be handled with units on scene. The additional units responding 10 10
0: 20. 71. Confirming you're at scene or are you canceled?
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1: There is help over here.
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0: Juvenile Hall. Do we have an age for the patient? AMR 1 5 6 14 year old male.

0: subject that's been harassing her. The subject is possibly James Gill, last seen in southbound 49 in a gray Ford F-150. HMA with glasses, black cap, black shirt, denim shorts.
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0: 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Repeating, Subpassor Battalion 17, Engine 18, Engine 38 for an engine fire on a boat at Big Toys, 3370 Rippey Road, cross of Mandarin Court. Caller is advising small fire started extinguished with an extinguisher, however, it's still smoking heavily. First unit on scene, Rippey IC, XCO Tac 5.
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0: Creek. 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
2: Lincoln, Adam 032. Heavy smoke from the driver's window. Smells like H&S. And they're swerving all over the roadway. Last seen, want to go to Sacramento Clear 1452.
3: Copy, can you attach?
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it's just information. A citizen of Auburn came out here with their chainsaw and they're attempting to break up the tree. 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
1: Rental 424.
2: 424, go ahead.
1: Zach 424, I just put a stop in the area for log 0634. Do we have a good follower on that?
0: It appears to be an extinguished boat fire. We'll be out checking. We can handle, you can cancel all incoming units or battalion's discretion.
3: Roger, can copy at scene with what appears to be an extinguished boat fire, out checking, but believe can handle the unit on scene. Engine 38, copy, cancel.

0: Wait, one second. 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
1: What is G4? I copy. I'll be in Houston.
2: What is G4 tank?

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1: I'm in Bridges, and I need a 28 out of Colorado and a 27 by name of DB out of Colorado when you're clear. 1 second.
2: 42, or semi. Break 4217, do you need a second unit?
1: Zach,
0: 2217,
1: that's negative. Thank you.
0: Out of Colorado, Charles, Nora, Robert, Sam, 68. Go ahead with the 27.
1: 23 boy, it's going to be the last of Mayor. That's Mary, Adam, Yellow, Edward, Robert. First of Justin, common point. Middle of A as an Adam. And then date of birth is going to be December 18th, 2002.
0: AD 23 boy, last of Mayor. First of Justin, middle initial A, Adam, 12-1802.

0: 23 boy, no readback necessary. If you can just send us my entry, please.
1: 8023 boy, 10-4, and for the 27 by name date of birth, I'm UTO by name date of birth as well.
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0: 10-4. I'll be en route one quick.
4: We're 219 en route one quick.
0: Stack 4 just right, copy that, and I'll be en route.
4: 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Cross me.

0: 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Last seen, want to go to Sacramento Fair. Could you go to?
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16 Boy 29 Clear 28 shows expired as of 7/2024 on a 2019 Ford pickup, JMDC. Registration in progress as of 1 of 2025. Has fees on file pending title.

0: 73-84, en route to Element 26 X-ray, eastbound 80, just west of Rollins Lake, for a white GMC Yukon that has a BO tire with a good spare on the right-hand shoulder. Check out clear at 1508.
1: Sequence 73-84, copy. Sacramento 4219, 180 in Villeray.
2: Decoy.
1: 28 Ram for a 2006 BMW 330i, black in color, two plates, officer ID 25266.
2: Virginia 10, copy 2006 BMW black in color, 330i, two plates. Take it for Ocean. And out
1: of 20339. Okay.
2: And 4219, just confirming it was O Ocean.
1: 10-4, thank you for O Ocean.
2: Attention, Grass Valley units, 23103 northbound 49, just north of Alta Sierra. We've got a dark gray Subaru, red of 9, Tom Henry, 956. Our driver is a white female adult, cut the vehicle off and made obscene hand gestures, and weaving over the roadway. Last seen passing Little Valley, approximately 1 ago, Sacramento clear, 1510.
1: Sacramento 4219, I copy. We'll also be 1098 from the stop, and we'll be en route to 1182.
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1: Fire contained at 0.07 acres. We'll be back out tonight to check it. FAE, Hinkle with the report. Have a lot and long when you're ready.
0: Kermit, go ahead.
1: 38 degrees, 59, decimal 128, fire negative 121 degrees, 06, decimal 617.
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0: That's Super Adam, Robert Adam, Frank Ida, first of Henry Adam, Mary Ida, David, Union, Lincoln Lincoln, Adam Henry, date of birth 5-11-1993, 93.
1: 7.

0: Dr. Cole Henry, take your chaplain, please.
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1: Grass Valley, William Sierra will be committed on an IFT from Sierra Nevada to Mercy San Juan.
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Mac 44140, 9798, barbecue lid is on the right shoulder.

0: 3103 northbound layer, just north of Cabot, Stallman. Three juveniles riding an e-bike, no helmets. Last seen northbound layer, just north of Cabot, Stallman. Approximately 10 ago, Sacramento clear, 1518.
1: Thanks, I copy. I'm not a citizen.

0: Southbound 22, copy into 184.
1: Southbound turn engine 20 with AMR fall with hip injury, 9036 Tutsbury Road. Repeating, Southbound engine 20 with AMR fall with hip injury, 9036 Tutsbury Road. Crossing at lane, it's going to be the house in the back of the property.
2: Grass Valley, Washington Ridge, crew 6.
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2: 3 northbound 65 at Sunset for Gold Honda Accord. All over the roadway, in and out of lanes. Ibico last exited Sunset approximately 1 ago, Sacramento clear, 1521.
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0: Soldier 21 is clear, 27 valid, listed on several restraining orders, shown on formal probation for 646.9-2735 with search and seizure access to electronic.
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0: 426. Shalom, what's up, Nathan? Five, George Mary Lincoln, 405, on a white SUV with one.
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0: Vintage Auburn units 2313 northbound 65 at Whitney Ranch for a white GMC pickup. All of the roadway passing in the center of I speeding. Also cutting vehicles off and brake checking. Last seen approximately 5 ago, Sacramento 1557.
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1: 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10-4, 45, 65, 10-4, 45, 65, 10-4, 45, 65, 10-4, 45, 65, 10-4, 45, 65, 10-4, 45, 65, 10-4, 45, 65, 10-4, 45, 65, 10-4, 45, 65, 10-4, 45, 65, 10-4, 45, 65, 10-4, 45, 65, 10-4, 45, 65, 10-4, 45, 65, 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
1: Eastbound 80 in Kingville.

0: 1607.
1: Is there additional unit with traffic at Chico?
2: Jesus, I need your idiot. I apologize. They were confident it happened east of Tingo.
1: 7388 A-frame RP. The call came in from eastbound 80 just east of Kingville. The RP is now pulled over eastbound 80 just west of Sugar Bowl and advising that he's not seeing any damage.

Look, man, I'm today on the green. Good afternoon.

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0: Back 45, 265. I'm 97 in the area, so far as UTL. Did FSP take the parties off the freeway? He inquired, or recall the RP?
1: UTL so far. Let's call 7.

0: 45, you should provide second wind.
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0: 45, T-65, the RP and the other party in the green Nissan exchanged. It's a sick vehicle, so continued on. They're going to file a counter. Negative THP request, you can 1022.
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2: This is 1124 vehicle for 10 days. It's a beat up tan motorhome on the right hand shoulder, Christian Valley and Tri-City.
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1: Address is going to be 505 Main Street at the Newcastle Pizzeria. We'll be out investigating.
2: Okay.
3: Super 9, which is 83 Mary, goes 10 8 from the stop. He may want to handle that 1124, but I could start heading that way if he sends it.
0: Put in a copy break. 245, correction, 45, 283 Mary, second one.
4: 1427 Stonycraft.
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0: Kepler.
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0: Sir, engine 41, this could be an issue with a lithium ion battery. Negative smoke, negative fire. 41 will remain at scene. 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

0: Officer Charlie. Can you start AMR and fire code 2 for checkout for the OC? Charlie, I have both parties at the pub.
1: Perfect.

Kitchen, Grass Valley Unit, 23103 westbound 20, just west of 49. The YBMW sedan with juveniles in the vehicle. Near TC's and speeding, last seen westbound 20, approximately 1 to go, second row clear.

0: of the substation at 10 Clover Street, across of West Grass Valley Street. Timeout 1621.
1: 5201. So for that Mercedes Benz, is a negative vehicle fire just running badly?
2: Was tagged on June 18th. You notified X-ray 1. What about 283, Mary? I didn't catch who was responsible for the vehicle.
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0: And JT, all I have so far is they're going to be inside the store, not near the front, subject sitting on a chair.
1: 646, beginning mileage of 1472, you know, until about 2330.
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1: Copy MR 184, responding.

seeing if it occurs. Weather, east side, temperature 87, RH 20, wind southwest at 4, ignition 1, spread 20, BI 28, ERC 22, dispatch level medium. In the foothills, temperature 85, RH 39, winds southwest at 3, ignition 1, spread 5, BI 8, ERC 7, dispatch level medium. In the valley, temperature 92, RH 29, winds south at 4, ignition 20, spread 10, BI 17, ERC 24, dispatch level medium. Grass side clear 1626.

0: 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I'm from 49 and Alpha.
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Boys on Fire. Calls from this phone number showing to the address of 20777 Birchwood Drive, for fires. There was a 415 here in May. Subjects involved were Dana, Mick, and Rosalind DeCastro. Rosalind is the wife advising the husband to hide guns around the premises and is associated with White 2 Renegade. Still no answer on additional comments.

0: 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Engine 2383 responding to a phone-in report of a debris burn at 43325 Lang Road, 1634.
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2: Right now, both subjects are both 29 clear and valid. Female half Roslyn has this through 243, 273, 5, and 245. Zeros are attached to the call.
3: California Charles 275601 on a black Tesla.

0: 45S1, I'm going to switch over to the gray.
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1: 45S1.
0: 45S1. I'll be tending on the gray, en route to the Dutch line area for Cozy. It's start of the log in SATCOM.

0: 36, southbound 55, approaching Sunset.
1: Sunset 20, southbound 65, approaching Sunset.
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1: Alpha, can you run your Alpha to Matthew?
0: Abram, 1222, can you start?

pull up for a missing person. First is Savannah Lassa Hernandez, date of birth 7/16/98, Hispanic female, 5'1", 93 pounds, hazel over brown, with a LPR hit on Watt and Fair Oaks, approximately 1507. She's driving her father's blue Honda Odyssey. It's going to be a plate of 5, Charles Victor Victor 416. Last seen wearing cutoff jeans, blue and a brown tank top, brown sandals, oversized red sunglasses. The party was last seen with her boyfriend and porter, last supporter, first of Max. Has a history of drug use, meth and fentanyl, and self-harm. With a diagnosis of schizophrenia, bipolar, and depression. Located MP's father, last of Hernandez, first of Rito. And Eldorado has a case 26-1474. Nothing further, Sacramento cleared, 1645.

0: 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We're starting fire and hammer.
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0: Oh, then 1136. Joiner Stanmore.
1: And Joiner Stanmore.
0: 7 Yellow John. AM 555. Oh, why? Take it on.
1: Fired with suspended registration on a 2017 Toyota. How do we run?

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1: Mail Pinkerton, I'll be route to FBJ. 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

0: just in general, going to be looking for a vehicle. 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
0: Hey, Henry. Paul William, 653.
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0: Is that to Calvin?
1: Negative to Nancy Ramos.
0: Copy. Sam 8, I'll be in Rossville, Wilson.

Kiowa 32 to back in Sam H. Copy for a panic alarm on Whitney Ranch Parkway. Also came in as a medical alarm, so we're starting fire and EMRs at the Vicara.

0: 4110, when you're clear to stop, I'm a pedestrian eastbound 50 just west of Latrobe. Walking against traffic on the right hand shoulder, jumping back and forth over the Mercedes dealership fence. That's facial here, negative weapon seen. No vehicles in the area. Last seen approximately 1 ago.
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0: 45 CCC 5,
1: this is going to be 1126. Gray Chevy Silverado, right shoulder, southbound 65, southbound sunset. Unknown engine issues, parties requesting FSP.
0: FSP 1126, vehicle Gray Chevy Silverado on the right hand shoulder, southbound 65, just south of sunset. Unknown mechanical.